This is WEVL Memphis. I'm your host, Bryson. You're listening to the South Main Soul Club, and that was one of those songs that makes you want to close your eyes, nod your head to the beat, and just ride to the groove. We just heard a track by Pino Presti all the way from Italy entitled Funky Bump. Prior to that, we listened to New Guinea. They performed their track Disco Soul. Before that, we heard Parbleu. They sang Dance, Saint Zeke, and we started it all off on that four-song international set with Klaustrohan Grobe all the way from Germany. That was their song Downtown, the extended version. Now up next, I want to take a moment to showcase a soul sample that I discovered over the weekend. This is Joseph Wood with a song recorded in the late 1960s there in the San Francisco Bay Area. The track was picked up in the 1990s by DJ Shadow, and tonight I want to do my part to give credit where credit is due. So this is Joseph Wood with his song entitled This Time I'm Gonna Do It My Way. Check it out, enjoy, don't forget to groove right here on WEVL Memphis in the South Main Soul Club.

This is WEVR Memphis. I'm your host, Bryson. You're listening to the South Main Soul Club, and that was a song that just wouldn't stop being funky. We just returned from Mali, where we heard Idrissa Sumaro on a song entitled Nisodia. Prior to that, the Ngozi family performed their song Hold On. Before that, we heard Eamon with a new release. That's right, a new track by Eamon entitled Price to Pay. Before that, DJ Shadow performed his song This Time I'm Gonna Try It My Way, and we started it all off on that extended set with the original sample by Joseph Wood of the same name. Up next, we're going to continue our journey abroad. This is Pat Thomas on a song entitled We Are Coming Home. Check it out. Enjoy. Don't forget to dance right here on WEVR Memphis in the South Main Soul Club.

How about it? This is WEVR Memphis. I'm your host, Bryson. You're listening to the South Main Soul Club, and we just heard a track by the Mombasa Vikings. That was their song, Mama Matatoya. Prior to that, we listened to the Araya Astro Beat Orchestra. That was their song, Put Leg to Road, and we started it all off on that three-song international set with Pat Thomas on a song that he calls We Are Coming Home. Up next on this final set, we have Andre Tanker. The song is entitled Swahili. Check it out. Enjoy. Don't forget to groove right here on WEVR Memphis in the South Main Soul Club.

And just like that, we are at the top of the hour and the end of the show. I'm your host, Bryson. You've been listening to the South Main Soul Club, and we ended that two-song set with Gene Ammons with the track entitled Jungle Strut. Prior to that, we listened to new music by Andre Tanker. That was Andre Tanker's latest release, Swahili. Thank you for the calls. Thank you for the emails. Please continue to keep in touch. Let's do this again, same day, same time next week. But until then, good night from the South Main Soul Club.

got it made. Move like I told you. Don't take too long. That's it, honey.

And that's Herbie Mann, professor. Just a point of information. I happened to see Herbie Mann's last live performance before he passed a few years ago in New Orleans. Only time I ever saw him. For that, we heard Howlin' Wolf with Willie Dixon doing the commentary, going down slow. They use that as the closing song over the credits for a Sopranos episode I just happened to pass through on HBO this week. I thought it was cool. God Search the World by Alex Bradford. I've Got Money by James Brown. Eunice Davis before that, opening up another edition of Get Your Enjoys this evening. Dr. A up here playing your records for about the next 45 minutes, mostly rhythm and blues, and other odds and ends as they see fabulously fit. 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Find the tab that says become a member in less than 5 minutes. You too can share the joys of being a member. I guess I should say get your enjoys of being a member up here at WEVL FM 89.9. It's a great thing to do. So do it. Coming up next from Marksville, Louisiana, Little Walter Jacobs.

The Bible Is Right by Nashville's gospel songbirds. They weren't golden, they were gospel. Early, Aaron Neville, Over You. I wonder if he ever sings that one. Probably not. I think he's retired, but still living. And little Walter Jacob, who is not living. He was killed in a bar fight in 1968 in Chicago with Tell Me Mama. All right, we are about a third of the way through Get Your Enjoys this evening. Let's keep that old ball rolling. This is Annie Laurie.

0: I'm happy-go-lucky. I caught him today.
1: You say you did?
0: Yeah. Yeah, I'm gonna buy me a car, shoes, a hat. North in bad shape all the time. Don't know what I'm gonna do with all this money. And old Brownfish, she gonna

0: Well, it's very scary when you hear that you have some bone loss.
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Jesse Belvin, Hang Your Tears Out to Dry. Yeah, that's a concept. Before that, David Newman with 10-10 Dia with Ray Charles on the piano on that particular tune. I just found out recently in yet another piece of totally useless information, because we are an educational station, of course. David Newman is buried just steps away from both Sonny Rollins and Rick Danko of the band up in New York, just in case you were wondering. Good Rockin' Beasley before that, and he refers to himself as happy-go-lucky. All right, you're listening to the last 20-odd minutes of Get Your Enjoys this evening. Make sure you stay tuned. Coming up in just about 20 minutes is our best buddy, Ken, who will take you into the Supper Club for an hour's worth of music from the Great American Songbook. Stay tuned for that. It's great. You'll love it. I promise. In the meantime, something totally antithetical to that, Gene Phillips, who's going to tell you about his snuff-dripping mama. Yeah.

0: if it's gonna rain, if it's gonna rain, well, it's gonna rain, children. 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It's gonna rain, but it's gonna rain.
1: My Lord, then God got angry on his throne. The angels in the heaven began to mourn. 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
0: Play safe. 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Drive right out to the nearest farm. Get you a little country girl and take her by the arm. 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

Another one of those records that want to convince young men that they should not consider the physical attractiveness of a woman when they are choosing a mate, because you know what? They're going to do you wrong. That's absurd. I got a beautiful one, and she has never done me wrong. Okay? Take it from me. That's Johnny Otis. It ain't the beauty. Guitar Slim, his real name was Eddie Jones. He done got over it. The Golden Gate Quartet before that, Didn't It Rain? Well, not recently at my house. And Gene Phillips, who has a snuff dripping mama. Hopefully you do not. That's going to just about do it for us up here at Get Your Enjoys. We're going to squeeze in a couple more tunes, and then our old pal Dr. Ken is going to step in and invite you into the Supper Club to enjoy offerings presented in an entertaining and stylish fashion from the Great American Songbook. In the meantime, this is my autobiography by Brenda Benn. I can't help it. I gotta dance. You're tuned into WVL Memphis. Thank you so much. We'll see you later.

And a big thanks to Dr. A for helping us to get our enjoys tonight here at WEVL Memphis. My name is Ken, and it's time to open the Supper Club, and we're going to get going tonight with one from Ethel Merman.

never go late. I just don't bother with people I hate. And so they say, this lady is a tramp.

Hallelujah, I love her so. That is Ray Charles. And we heard from Della Reese doing The Lady is a Tramp. And we opened the Supper Club tonight with, Ethel Merman doing I Got Rhythm. Great old Gershwin Brothers number. Going to do another Gershwin Brothers number in this set, but we're going to start off with a Duke Ellington song sung for us by, Carly Simon.

0: Volunteer Radio, FM 89.9. That is Tony Bennett doing Duke Ellington's Sophisticated Lady. And we heard from the John Pizzarelli Trio, But Not For Me, great old Gershwin Brothers number. We started off with another Duke Ellington song sung by Carly Simon, I Got It Bad and That Ain't Good. And you are in the Supper Club. This is Ken playing you some selections from the Great American Songbook. We're going to hear next from Fats Waller.
1: Boy, what's the matter with you?
2: Oh, man, everything's wrong. My old lady done run off with the ice man.
1: What?
2: That done my daughter run off with the undertaker, and I'm about to die, and ain't got nobody to bury me.
1: Son, don't let it bother you.

All right, that is the Dave Brubeck Quartet from their 1961 album Time Further Out, and that was Bruce Boogie Woogie. Keelan Smith and Louis Prima before that did That Old Black Magic, and we started the set with Fats Waller, Don't Let It Bother You, that one going back to 1934. Fats doing the comedic voice that opened up that set of Two Gentlemen Talk, and that was all Fats on that one. And this is Ken with you tonight in the Supper Club. We're going to do a gospel number next. This is a Thomas A. Dorsey composition recorded in 1950 by the Thunderbolt of the Middle West, as he was called, Brother Joe May.

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Thought I'd visit the club,

awfully different without you. 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

All right, well, we just heard from Joe Stafford and Gordon McRae, Bibbidi Bobbidi Boo, that from the 1950 film version of Cinderella. Harry Connick Jr. before that did a Duke Ellington number. We've been doing a lot from Duke Ellington tonight. He did Don't Get Around Much Anymore. And we started off with Brother Joe May, I'm Gonna Live the Life I Sing About in My Song. And this is Ken with you tonight in the Supper Club here on volunteer listener-supported WEVL. 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All right, well, we're going to do one next from Oklahoma. This is Blossom Dearie doing the Surrey with the Fringe on Top.

At last, that is Eva Cassidy. Heard from Joni Mitchell before that, an instrumental number, One Week Last Summer, that from her Shine album. And we started that set with Blossom Dearie doing the Surrey with the Fringe on top. You're hearing it all right here on Volunteer Radio, FM 89.9. Ken with you in the Supper Club tonight. We have time for a couple more before I have to get out of here, so let's do this one from Henry Mancini and his orchestra.

And there's Frank Sinatra and Count Basie, Please Be Kind. And we heard from Henry Mancini and his orchestra doing Days of Wine and Roses. And this is Ken Ward. Thanks so much for joining me tonight in the Supper Club. Hope you enjoyed some of these selections from the Great American Songbook. Be sure to stay tuned for Dan Montgomery up next with Foggy Notion. I'll see you again here next Tuesday evening, 9 to 10 p.m. for more of the same.

0: You're listening to Foggy Notion here on WEBL in Memphis. I'm your host, Dan. And in that set, we heard our theme song, which is Santo and Johnny's version of Summertime. Then the set proper kicked off with Luna with Malibu Love Nest. And then Andy Pratt with Summer Summer, the always surprising Andy Pratt. Very Beach Boys-y sounding song, which I was not expecting. And then Bill Withers asking the musical question, who is he and what is he to you? Sadly, always too pertinent a question. And then it was Split Ends with I Hope I Never, a song I haven't thought about in ages, and it just came across my radar recently again. And it fits that criteria I like of having beautiful songs with really mean lyrics. And in case we were getting too highfalutin for everybody with the strings and glissandos and what have you, we're keeping it real with Kathy and Carol on with Green Rocky Roads off of their 1965 Elektra Records. And we're going to jump right back in with our next set, but first, this very important message.
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You're listening to WEVL in Memphis. This program is called Foggy Notion, and I'm your host, Dan. And that last set, we just heard Merrittville by the Dream Syndicate from their controversial second album, The Medicine Show. Never controversial with me. I love that record. I've listened to it since it came out in 1984. Still going strong with me. And speaking of music that sticks around a long time, before the Dream Syndicate, we had Count Basie with Rockabye Basie. And in that same subject, music that sticks around, the Mills Brothers with Till Then, which besides being just a great, beautiful song, has one of the most gorgeous bridges I've ever heard in a song. So great they use it twice. Man, that's a great song. And then for something much more modern for this show, anyway, from 2008, a record by a young woman named Daniela Cotton. That song is called Bound from an album called Rare Child. I just kind of discovered digging through racks recently. I really like that song, and I'm looking forward to finding some more stuff by Ms. Cotton that I really like. So like I said, my name is Dan. This is Foggy Notion. We're going to jump right back in with our final set and start off with a little Robert Fripp.

You're listening to Foggy Notion. I'm your host, Dan, here on WEVL in Memphis. And in that last set, we just heard 1984 by Robert Fripp from 1984 by Robert Fripp. And then it was Marty Stewart and his Fabulous Superlatives with El Fantasma del Toro, which I think means something to do with a bull. You can check it out on the archives to see the actual the translation. And then it was Portishead from that classic debut album Dummy with Glory Box, maybe my favorite album of the 90s. That just album never gets old to me. And then speaking of things that never get old, it was David Ruffin with Statue of a Fool. We ended with that because why would anybody want to sing after David Ruffin? That's my theory anyway. So this show is called Foggy Notion. I'm your host, Dan. And we'll be here the same time next week. And we hope you'll join us again. And we, rumor has it we'll have a new theme song next week as we go into October. We might put summertime away for a few months. And in the meantime, we hope you'll join us next week. And we leave you, as we always do, with the advice of Alan Vega and Martin Rev, reminding you to dream, baby. Dream.

coming to you across the airwaves. I'm Ben Vaughn, and this is Nightbeat, your dispatch from the darkness. Once again, the sun has gone down below the horizon, and it's time to play music that sounds really good after dark. We have a bunch of great stuff picked out that we hope you'll enjoy wherever you are, whether you're at home, in your car, walking down the street wearing earbuds in the darkness, or working a night shift. Welcome to all of you. This is WEVL FM 89.9 in Memphis that you're tuned into, and the day is almost over. So let's get to it. Let's kick off our nocturnal playlist here with Mark Bennett.

You're listening to Nightbeat. I'm your host, Ben Vaughn, and we just heard Chains by William S. Fisher from an album called Circles that came out in 1970. And I think that was Billy Cobham playing drums on that thing during a section of that tune. And before William S. Fisher, we heard George Harrison as a member of the Beatles from the White Album, a tune called Long, Long, Long. And preceding the Beatles, we heard Peggy Lee with Baby Don't Be Mad at Me. And Roy Budd came before that with some film music from the soundtrack to Get Carter. That was the main title theme, and we started that set off with Mark Benno. And this is Nightbeat that you're tuned into on WEVL FM 89.9 in Memphis, where we're playing music that sounds really good after dark. It's time to turn off the news for a while and immerse ourselves in music. And we're going to do just that right now with a record from Philadelphia, a soul record from Philadelphia by the Sapphires, here on Nightbeat.

This is your dispatch from the darkness, Nightbeat. I'm your host, Ben Vaughn, broadcasting to you in the dark here on WEVL FM 89.9 in Memphis. Memphis After Dark. We were just listening to Nina Simone with a Bob Dylan song called Just Like Tom Thumb's Blues. And before Nina Simone, we heard Eddie Floyd with I've Got to Make a Comeback. And preceding that was a piece by Eric Satie, a piano piece written in 1888 called Gymnopedes. And I'm not sure who the piano player was on that. I don't have that information in front of me. But that was the Eric Satie piece, Gymnopedes. And Charlie Rich came before that from 1961 with Who Will the Next Fool Be? And before Charlie Rich, we heard Consolacho by Badon Powell, the Brazilian guitar player. And we started that set off with the Sapphires from Philadelphia with Who Do You Love? Some soul music there. Here on Nightbeat. And Meals on Wheels needs volunteers in Memphis. Drop off a hot meal for a senior and say a quick hello or a long hello. Volunteer for Meals on Wheels by donating your lunch break at AmericaLet'sDoLunch.org. 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Okay, let's continue this nocturnal playlist here with Tony Joe White from his album Homemade Ice Cream, a song called Taking the Midnight Train, here on Nightbeat.

You are listening to Nightbeat. I'm your host, Ben Vaughn, coming to you from the shadows. And we just heard an interesting assortment of musical compositions, the last of which was by Suicide from the first album from 1977, a tune called Girl. And before Suicide, we heard Miles Davis, an excerpt from In a Silent Way. And Nina Simone, again, came before Miles Davis, our second Nina Simone song during this hour. We heard That's Him Over There. And before Nina Simone, we heard some oud music from Iraq by Munir Bashir, a beautiful piece of music performed on the oud. And we started that set off with Tony Joe White. You're tuned in to WEVL, FM 89.9 in Memphis. I'm Ben Vaughn, and you've been listening to Nightbeat.

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Off Beats is the show where you hear overlooked oldies, audacious covers, experimental gems, and more. 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But sometimes I time travel. And my name is Nora. Genres today include, but are not limited to, indie, soul, folk rock, boogaloo, electronica, and jazz. And this first set is very special because it's all audacious covers. Four covers in this first set. Let's start off with the March Violets covering the Rolling Stones.

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My name is Nora, and you're listening to Off Beats, the show where you hear overlooked oldies, audacious covers, experimental gems, and more. And we're just getting started. That first set was all audacious covers, my favorite. We started the show off today with the March Violets with their cover of Miss Amanda Jones by the Rolling Stones. We also heard Ian McCulloch of Echo and the Bunnymen with his Leonard Cohen cover, Hey, That's No Way to Say Goodbye. Then we heard Lick the Tins with a Celtic twist on Can't Help Falling in Love with You. If you enjoy Celtic music, make sure to tune in on Saturday mornings here at WEVL to Strands of the Celtic Knot. 10 to 1 on Saturdays, hosted by the late Robert Campbell. And we heard Luna singing their version of John Lennon's Jealous Guy. I grabbed a couple of those songs off the soundtrack of Some Kind of Wonderful, which I recently watched. It's WEVL Volunteer Radio, FM 89.9, and streaming live online at WEVL.org. This next set is all Motown. There's never too much Motown. Smokey Robinson and the Miracles coming up, Diana Ross and the Supremes, and Martha Reeves and the Vandellas singing a song you maybe associate with Wayne Newton. But first, let's party with Marvin Gaye and Tammy Terrell.

0: So what did you think of Martha Reeves and the Vandellas adding a little Motown flair to Donkashane? By the way, Donkashane, thank you very much for once again voting WEVL, Memphis' best radio station, in the Flyers' Best of Memphis poll. In that set of Motown, we also heard from Diana Ross and the Supremes with Can't Shake It Loose, co-written by George Clinton before he would go on to have his Parliament Funkadelic era. Smokey Robinson and the Miracles with The Composer. And we started off that Motown set with Marvin Gaye and Tammy Terrell, Two Can Have a Party. 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I'm your volunteer, Nora, with a show I call Off Beats. 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Also, shoot me an email. I want to hear from you. You can reach me at nora@wevl.org. That's N-O-R-A. Send me requests for future playlists or just let me know what you think of the show. Coming up in this next set, we're going to hear from Dusty Springfield, followed by a song from Blossom Deary written for Dusty. We're also going to hear Joni Mitchell and Phoebe Snow covering the Beatles. All that after this message.
1: Mama, come on.
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You just heard Phoebe Snow with her cover of the Beatles' Don't Let Me Down. Before that, Joni Mitchell with You Turn Me On, I'm a Radio. Blossom Dearie with a song called Dusty Springfield. And if so, of course, before that I had to play Dusty herself with Do Re Mi, originally sung by Lee Dorsey. 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My name is Nora, and the name of the show is Off Beats. Off Beats is the show where you hear overlooked oldies, audacious covers, experimental gems, and more every Sunday afternoon from 2 until 4. Although sometimes I time travel. Continuing on, we're going to hear a surprisingly insightful song from Kool and the Gang. And a 13-year-old Michael Jackson covering Bill Withers. But first, you may have heard Stevie Wonder's My Cherie Amore, but have you heard it in Italian?

0: peaceful thought. We need peace. 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We need peace for you and me. You know, because we are so blind, we can't see. We cannot see the creator of a tree, the creator of a bee, the creator of you and me.
1: What are you doing to make things better?

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1: Would that be heaven?
0: Yes, you know, that would be heaven at once.

Michael Jackson at just 13 years old. The cover of Bill Withers' Ain't No Sunshine. Before that, Kool and the Gang with a song called Heaven at Once. And we heard Stevie Wonder's My Cherie Amore, the Italian version. Just about the top of the hour here at WEVL Memphis. So if you're just tuning in, my name is Nora, and the name of the show is Off Beats, the show where you hear overlooked oldies, audacious covers, experimental gems, and more. 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That's N-O-R-A at wevl.org. I want to hear from Y-O-U. I'll be here for another hour. We're going to start off the second hour of the show today with BJ Thomas. We're also going to hear from Tom Glazer, Curtis Maldoon, and some Boogaloo from Pete Rodriguez. Recorded here in Memphis, here's BJ Thomas.

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And thank you for once again voting us Memphis's best radio station in the Flyers' Best of Memphis poll. Thank you, thank you, thank you. My name is Nora. The name of the show is Off Beats, and we just heard from Pete Rodriguez with I Like It Like That. Before that, Curtis Muldoon with Fly Like an Eagle. Tom Glaser with On Top of Spaghetti. And BJ Thomas with Hooked on a Feeling, recorded right here in Memphis. In this next set, I want to spotlight one particular artist, a singer-songwriter named Margot Gurian, who was active in the 1960s. She remained relatively unknown, although she did write a hit for Spanky and Our Gang, but she's been gathering a bit of a cult audience as her music is remastered and re-released. I enjoy her stuff. It's got a bit of a sunshine pop feel, but we'll see that she also can even do jazz. So let's hear what she's got going on. Enjoy Margot Gurian.

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0: I hope you enjoyed the musical whimsy of singer-songwriter Margot Gurian. We heard Moonride, The Hum, I'd Like to See the Bad Guys Win, and Timothy Gone. And we were only scratching the surface with that artist spotlight, so make sure to check her out if you enjoyed. 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My name is Nora. The name of the show is Off Beats. Follow Offbeats WEVL on Instagram and Facebook. And I want to hear from you on my email, nora@wevl.org. That's N-O-R-A. Shoot me an email with a request for a future playlist, or just let me know if you enjoy the show or not. I'll take constructive criticism. Coming up, a set of some relatively recent music. At least considering the normal range of Offbeats. We're going to hear from the Sea and Cake, Wilco, and 07. But first, here's the Brian Jonestown Massacre.
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Once there was a

Eddie Jefferson has lovingly and lastingly pressed upon our lips and our hearts the beauty of Bird, Diz, Horace, and James Moody. Through lyric and in song, he gives us something else to enjoy. The pleasure that I derive from introducing him to you right now is secondary only to the honor that it brings. Before we continue, let me add that James Moody, Eddie Jefferson's longtime loving buddy, joins us through the courtesy of Milestone Records. May I present to you with great pride and great joy, Mr. Eddie Jefferson.

Eddie Jefferson with his vocalese styled tribute to Coleman Hawkins, Body and Soul. We also heard Annie Ross with Farmer's Market, Maxine Sullivan's version of Christopher Columbus, and we started off that set of jazz with Babs Gonzalez, Oop Papa Da. You've been listening to Offbeats here on WEVL Memphis Volunteer Radio. My name is Nora, and it's almost time for me to get out of here. I'll leave you with one last song, but for now, I'll say goodbye. I hope you've enjoyed, and meet me back here same time, same place next week. After this song, make sure to stay tuned for more great programming here on WEVL. Let's end things on a swinging note. Here's Frank Sinatra with I Won't Dance.

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That was Joni Mitchell from the Canterbury House, an early performance of Little Green, which ended up on her 1971 Blue album. Such a bittersweet tune, written in 66 after she signed the papers to place her daughter for adoption. She was so poor she couldn't afford it, and there she was in Toronto singing about it. Oh, what a heartbreaking tune. Hope you're doing well. 901-528-1990 is the studio line. So nice to come in and see that once again WEVL is Memphis's best radio station, according to the Memphis Flyer. And thank you so much for those who helped out at Cooper Young's Festival: Tim Taylor, Stefan Schreiner, Brian Emick, Brianna Valdez, Garrett Wright, Tim Sweeney, Laura Wolf, Nora Goodman Bryan, Rebecca Chertow, and our own Ridge Runner. Thank you so much for your support and your hours of working out there at Cooper Young. It was hot. Well, let's start out the first full set. We'll take something from an old-time collection called Cottonfield Blues, and that was recorded in Memphis in 1929.

All right, I did two from Simon and Garfunkel. I did Richard Corey, and then I did I Am a Rock from The Sounds of Silence, 1966. What a great lyric in there. I have my books and my poetry to protect me. Eric Darling from 1958 with Swannanoa Tunnel, another tune that's very bittersweet. It's about the construction of a tunnel between, or somewhere in the North Carolina area, the Swannanoa Gap Tunnel. It was carved out of the mountain through the forced labor of incarcerated African Americans. Brutal, dangerous conditions. Many died from cave-ins, winter illness. Ugh, nuts. But it is a historical truth, and Eric Darling did a great job with it. And started set with Cottonfield Blues from 1929, recorded in Memphis. This is Folk Song Fiesta. 901-528-1990 is the studio line. Let's go to Stevie Winwood and Traffic. Let's go to 1970 with John Barleycorn Must Die. Jim Capaldi, Chris Wood, and Steve Winwood. Produced by Chris Blackwell, who, as you know, started Island Records. This was a very good signing right here. Track 3.

care. You know where that song came from. Long, long, long time ago, there was a king, and he had a very beautiful daughter. But this daughter gave him so much trouble, she wouldn't mind, and she kept getting into scrapes, and she declared she wouldn't marry anybody. And the king was just in a terrible fix. He advertised all around the kingdom. He wanted to get a suitor for her. He wanted to get a husband for her. And he had a contest. He advertised, anybody who can guess the name of my daughter, my own private name for my daughter, can have her hand in marriage. And his private name for his daughter was Worry Care, because she caused him so much worry and so much care. Well, the rich and the fine people came from all around the country. The princes and the dukes. And they'd go up and try and guess the name, when one would say Estelle, and the other say Mary, and the other say Topsy, and the other son Goldilocks. Nope. They wouldn't guess right, and off would go their head, just like that, because they didn't guess right. Now, it just so happens that in this big city was a young man who had often admired the princess when she rode down the street in her fine carriage. He thought she was the most beautiful thing in the entire world that he'd ever seen. He certainly wanted to marry her, but he was scared to go up and try and just guess and get his head chopped off like everybody else. So he decided he'd be a little clever. He said, after all, you know, you don't have to go to school to be clever always, and I have a little mother wit that comes from a long time ago. My grandmother, she came from Ebo Land, and she said, when you want to find something out, you go very quiet. Don't let anybody know you're there. And you listen and keep your ears open. So my grandmother from Ebo Land, I'm going to take her advice. And he snuck down to the side of the ocean where the princess used to go in swimming. And he hid there in the bushes. And there she was in swimming. None of his servants around knew that he was there, except for a little dog. A little dog, I guess, could sniff the air and tell that some stranger was there, and the dog went to the bush and started barking. And he didn't know what would happen. If they discovered him, they'd chop his head off anyway. And the dog was barking at him, and the princess came and says, "Come away from that bush, come away from that bush. What are you making such a fuss about? If my name wasn't Worry Care, I'd give you a good spanking." "Aha," he says, "now I know." "Or do I?" he says. "Maybe I didn't hear right." He went back to his home and he thought. He says, "I know what I'll do." He got all his friends together. And he says, "Let's have a parade downtown and I'll teach you a new song." And they made a big conga line like a big snake, and he had a big drum at the head of it. And he made up a song, and he taught him the song.

Larry Kay. You see, he says the countryman gonna kill me to kill me, right here in my own country. But the Igbo land, where my grandmother came from, Igbo land is gonna show me how to tell the real name of the princess.

Well, you know, the king leaned out of his window and he heard this whole long line of people snaking down the main street of town with a drummer at the head. And they were all singing so loud, he said, "Who gave them the name of my daughter? He has guessed it." And he called them all into the palace. And there where they were all the ragamuffins and all the gay people dressed up in many colors. And the princess came in and she looked around and she was scared. She'd never seen so many strange people in all their ragged clothes. But the king says, "You guessed the name of my daughter, and I'll keep the bargain. Here she is."

me to warn you. Pigsy digs and birdsy digs and little bearsy downlets, a piggly downlets too, wouldn't she? Pigsy digs and birdsy digs and little bearsy downlets, a piggly downlets too, wouldn't she?

There's some bluegrass from the Edgar Loudermilk Band, and was fortunate enough to attend Jonathan Fender's wonderful house concert, and this band played and they blew it away. Just a beautiful, intimate setting for bluegrass music, and we so appreciate a bunch of talented bluegrass players right there. I encourage you to check it out. He does these concerts every once in a while. And thank you, Jonathan. Right before that, Jonathan Edwards with Dusty Morning. We heard Mersey Doats from a very, very interesting album of Dave Van Ronk, recorded on a little label called Alkazam up in New England. Album's called Peter and the Wolf and Uncle Moose. And there was Van Ronk covering a tune that goes back to 1943. It was a novelty song written by Milton Drake, Al Hoffman, and Jerry Livingston. And Van Ronk does a really great job of it. We heard Pete Seeger with Oh Worry Care and Steve Winwood from 1970's John Barleycorn Must Die with a tune called Empty Pages. 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Again, nothing more important than keeping our water clean, pushing back on malfeasance of our water use, of our water systems, I should say. And Noel Paul Stuckey from Peter, Paul, and Mary is coming down from Maine. He believes in the cause. He's a good buddy of ours, and we so appreciate that. And we'll play something from Noel and the trio in a second. But also, I want to point out that Amethyst Kia will be on the bill, along with Chris Williamson, and the unbelievable songwriting of Daryl Scott. And opening the show will be Kishona from Nashville. You're going to get blown away by all these artists. AcousticSundayLive.com. Get your tickets. And let's see. Let's play something from Noel Paul Stuckey and Mary Travers and Peter Yarrow here. Track 5 on Peter, Paul, and Mary's self-titled album. This one is called Cruel War here on Folk Song Fiesta.

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There's one of my favorite country artists, actually one of my favorite artists, the gentle giant of country music, Don Williams. Lord, I hope this day is good. I saw him in concert many, many times. I saw him when I was living in New York. I saw him when I had moved to Memphis. He played the casinos all the time. Just such a joy to be at his concert. I don't think he wrote a lot. That one was written by Dave Hayner. But one of the great interpreters of country music in the world. Right before that, Aeneas Mitchell. I think I've told this story a bunch of times, but about 10 years ago, I was at Folk Alliance at the bar in Kansas City at the hotel bar, and there was Aeneas Mitchell. I think she maybe just had her first child. She was living in Brooklyn, as she told me, and she was working on a record called Hadestown. Well, you know what happened. It became a huge, huge Broadway show. And just, wow, it was so nice to meet her. That's from an album called Child Ballads called Riddles Wisely Expanding. And, of course, the great Jefferson Hamer playing guitar, as he usually does with Aeneas Mitchell. And before that, Keith Sykes in one of his great moments, I'm Not Strange, I'm Just Like You. And the wonderful, wonderful voice of Bessie Smith. That's how you sing. Sometimes I wonder about all this auto-tune and stuff that's going on. This lady, Bessie Smith, was called the Empress of the Blues. She didn't need any of that stuff. Originally from Chattanooga, born into poverty, orphaned, became a street performer, and then signed to Columbia Records in 1923. That tune was called After You're Gone, and Peter, Paul, and Mary with a tune called Cruel War. Cruel War. Trying to get my W's out today. 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And as I mentioned, the surviving member of Peter, Paul, and Mary, Noel Paul Stuckey, will be in Memphis on December 6th. That's a big deal. Big deal. 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Many of you have, and we hope you support the .org called Protect Our Aquifer. Next up, the great Greg Brown with a tune called The Train Carrying Jimmy Rogers Home. Greg Brown, I think he lives in Texas, certainly married to Iris DeMent for sure, but he's been fairly quiet recently. I think he may have retired, but who knows? Here's Greg Brown.

Yes, only love can break your heart. So true, isn't it? Here's Neil Young from After the Gold Rush. And we heard something from Elton John's very first release. There's always confusion about it, but this one was released in the UK in 69 at Olympic Studios Recording. And the confusion is it was wasn't released in the U.S. until years later. And it featured some of the early Elton John players, including Clive Franks and Roger Pope on drums, who I think preceded Nigel Olsen, and Caleb Quay on guitar. And he worked on some of the early and mid Elton John albums, and then David Johnson came along. And well, they worked together, I think, on some albums, but David Johnson posting a lot of really cool Facebook reels. I really enjoy listening to him and how he worked with that small band in the beginning or in the mid-year albums. And so that was Elton John from Skyline Pigeon, track 11 was called All Across the Havens. And we started the set with Greg Brown, Train, Carrying Jimmy Rogers Home here on Folk Song Fiesta. Thank you, Clark, for checking in, and Keith, who appreciates Don Williams as I do so much. This is Folk Song Fiesta on WEVL 89.9 FM Memphis. 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And I mentioned about Noel Paul Stuckey coming to Memphis, the surviving member of Peter, Paul, and Mary. We're excited. But we're also excited by hearing this artist who is opening the show. Her name is Kashana. I saw her in Nashville a couple of weeks ago. It was a fundraiser for Folk Alliance, and they did it at Studio A, RCA Studio A. And that was amazing in itself. And so we heard some of her music. And she opened for Kathleen Edwards, and Bella Fleck played. There were only 200 of us. I just couldn't believe how intimate it was. But here's Kashana from, let's see, what is the album called? It is called Listen Fear, maybe? The tune is called Carolina. Hope you enjoy it. This is Kashana from Nashville.

I don't know much about history. I'm probably gonna flunk biology. I can't remember much of that French I took. I can't figure out my science book.

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I will never learn to speak on algebra. Somebody come here and tell me.

0: is the great Dave Bromberg. And he's played our stage before. There he is covering What a Wonderful World It Could Be. There's Bonnie Raitt doing background vocals on that version. Before that, Tom Parrott from the Broadside Collection with a sad, very sad tune about a mining disaster in 1966 in North Wales. And the Aberfan coal tip tragedy. What a disaster that was. You know, you notice a pattern. A lot of these old folk tunes were written about some of the environmental disasters that happened in the 1800s and the 1900s. This one in 66, basically the company was negligent, and a mountain slope above the Welsh village of Aberfan collapsed. And the slurry went down the hill, killed 116 children and 28 adults as it engulfed their junior high school and a row of houses. Oh, my gosh. Right before that, you heard Carole King from Tapestry from 1971 with a beautiful James Taylor, of course, on background vocals there. We heard the singing brakeman Jimmy Rogers with Never No More No Mo Blues, Woody Doing Hard Traveling, and Kishona started the set with Carolina. She's going to open our show in December, and I realized that the song and the album is actually called Legacy. It was recorded at Matt Ross Spang's Southern Grooves studio. All kinds of Memphis musicians, Al Gamble, Chris Matthews is from Nashville, but all people who we know and we love, Gary Goyne, Mark Franklin, Kirk Smothers, Art Edmiston, Steve Potts, all leading the charge on Kishona's album here. Can't wait to see her live. She's real good. Speaking of Acoustic Sunday Live, here are a couple of tracks from 2023. This is our third decade, so they're kind of running in together in my mind. But here's Shamika Copeland with, let's see, Walk In, and Tracy Nelson with There Is Always One More Time. Here on Folk Song Fiesta.
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I'm telling you. 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

All right, those are the Turtles. And basically Mark Volman and Howard Kalin, who's still around, but Mark Volman died, I think, in 2025. And that's from an album, Happy Together. It's called Making My Mind Up. Hank Williams, I'll Never Get Out of This World Alone, written by Fred Rose. Rose Acuff Publishing, that's how you probably know that, Fred Rose. But he was a songwriter, too, wrote that one. Lightnin' Hopkins would go down. Old Hannah, Tracy Nelson, and Shamika Copeland, both from Acoustic Sunday Live. Well, well, well, I got room for one more, and I hope you do enjoy your week and be nice to one another. Thanks for listening. The Best of Bashful Bob is up next with Showin' Up Country, and here's the Carter family to finish off.

Well, howdy and welcome to Show Enough Country one more time. It's Wednesday already, and this is old Bashful Bob. I got a big stack of records I want to play for you. 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Let's get our show started today, one by Webb Pierce.

Waylon Jennings, one of Hank Williams' great old songs, The Blues Come Around. For the last, I want to tell you first, though, this is WEVL 89.9 on your digital tuner, Show Enough Country with Bashful Bob. For the last three or four or five times that I've seen Leona Williams on television, her son Ron is with her. And apparently he's got a contract recording for that Heart of Texas Records out in Brady, Texas. I don't know if you like him or not, but I play him a few times. See if you do. This is the son of Leona Williams and Ron Williams Sr. This is Ron Williams.

Leona's Young and Run Williams right there with I'd Have Loved You All Night Long. Did you ever wish you would get better gas mileage? 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Here's Ernest Tubb and his Texas Troubadours.

George Jones, it's been a good year for the Roses. Got another record from that Heart of Texas Records out in Brady, Texas, by Johnny Bush and Justin Trevino. This is on a Texas Saturday night, and on some of them, Justin sings, and on some of them, Johnny sings, and on some of them, they sang together. So we'll just have to see who sings on this one, I guess.

Jack Green, Until My Dreams Come True. I want to play you about three hymns on this time. The first one's a good old bluegrass hymn by Lester Flatt, Earl Scruggs, and the Foggy Mountain Boys.

Lester Flatt, Earl Scruggs, and the Foggy Mountain Boys. I'm gonna make heaven my home. This is WEVL, Memphis. And let me see, we're gonna play a couple more hymns. This is an inspirational song anyway by Grand Ole Opry star Ernie Ashworth.

Ernie Ashworth, the Far Side Bank of Jordan. I got a couple of emails this week. I got one from Tom Teddy. Tom didn't request anything. Just wanted to let me know he's listening, and I appreciate that ever so much. Here's one I'd like to read part of. Just wanted to say I love your program. Yours is the music I listened to growing up in West Virginia in the 40s, and it's just as wonderful today as it was then. Would love to hear Patti Lovely sing Daniel Prayed and the Lubin Brothers do the Knoxville Girl. Keep up the good work. Sincerely, Thelma from Mississippi.

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1: Yes, I know I'm late. Getting home tonight. Can supper wait? I guess I've lost my appetite. 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Oh, by the way, I met a friend of yours today. I was working.

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Yes, I'm sorry too.

Hank Williams, There's Nothing As Sweet As My Baby. This is WEVL Memphis. Show Enough Country with Bashful Bob. Got an hour down and got 3 hours to go. And what a way to start off the second hour. Here's Gary Stewart.

That was Doc and Chickie Williams with the old-time song there, The Night Wind Waltz. This is the Possum George Jones, one of the strangest songs he ever did. And I'm not very smart, but the best I can figure out the name of this thing is, her name is Boingy Boing.

Gene Watson, one of my favorite of his songs there, Because You Believed in Me. This is WEVL 89.9 on your digital tuner, Show Enough Country with Bashful Bob, and this is Charlie Pride.

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This is Bobby and Sonny, the Osborne Brothers.

Hello, Bandy. I just started hating cheating songs today. Want to play you a cowboy song here. Mo thought he was going to sing another night. I ain't going to let him right now, anyhow. Where was a cowboy song from the Riders in the Sky's tribute to Gene Autry? This is that silver-haired daddy of mine.

The Riders in the Sky with Gene Autry and Jimmy Long's great song, That Silver-Haired Daddy of Mine. Here's a sweet thing from Texas, Miss Amber Digby.

Banks, Know the Law of Love. This is WEVL Memphis, and it's hymn time on Show Enough Country. The Leuven brother's going to do our hymn for this hour, and actually Ira Leuven does a little preaching on this one, maybe.

is real. A warm breeze through the open windows brought in the smell of new-mown hay in a nearby field, and the singing of birds could be heard in the moment of silence as the preacher opened his Bible to read. And then a little old man stood up, bent with age, his hair thin and white, and said, "Preacher, tell them that Satan is real too. You can hear him in songs that give praise to idols and sinful things of this world. You can see him in the destruction of homes torn apart. I know that Satan is real, for once I had a happy home. I was loved and respected by my family. I was looked upon as a leader in my community. And then Satan came into my life. I grew selfish and unneighborly. My friends turned against me. And finally, my home was broken apart. My children took their paths into a world of sin. Yes, preacher, it's sweet to know that God is real, and to know that in Him all things are possible. And we know that heaven is a real place where joys shall never end. But sinner friend, if you're here today, Satan is real too. And hell is a real place, a place of everlasting punishment."

Ray Price and Crazy Arms. This is Miss Connie Smith, and long title on this song, You Can't Take Back a Tear Once It Falls.

Well, perish with wondering. This is WEVL 89.9 on your digital tuner, Show Enough Country with Bashful Bob. Here's Jeannie Shepherd. This is from a compilation put out by the Country Music Foundation. Jeannie recorded this May the 19th, 1953. Jean Shepherd.

Jean Shepherd, My Wedding Ring. I think it's a crying shame that she's not in the Hall of Fame, but what do I know? I don't want to start fussing about that. This is Roy Dusky.

Aykroyd, Rusty Stepping Stone. I want to play a song here by Wiley Walker and Gene Sullivan, which is just about forgotten people in country music. I play a song occasionally by Gene Sullivan about Pass the Biscuits. But they were very good musicians. In fact, I'd say Gene Sullivan was probably one of the three best rhythm guitar pickers ever in country music. I don't know who would be. Probably be Riley Puckett and Louie Innes and Gene Sullivan. Wiley Walker was a great fiddle player. They were very good singers. Wiley sang the low part and Gene sang a high tenor. Wiley Walker was a great fiddle player too, and they were pretty famous for their Lum and Abner type comedy that they did. But they were great songwriters, and here's one of their best songs that they wrote, Wiley Walker and Gene Sullivan.

Wiley Walker and Gene Sullivan from a CD called Radio Favorites, When My Blue Moon Turns to Gold Again. This is Vince Gill.

fence, Gil, and would you kindly keep it country? Great song from Vince Gill. Now to take us up to break time, this is Gene Wooten and his Dobro.

Loretta Lynn singing one of Betty Sue Perry's songs, The Home You're Tearing Down. Here's one of my favorites. This is David Church.

Waylon Jennings and Jesse Coulter with Under Your Spell again. This is Bill Anderson.

Bill Anderson with Poor Folks, which a lot of us are, I'm sure. When you start an exercise program, don't do too much too soon. Begin slow and set realistic goals, but stick with it. The more consistent you are, the better. And to keep from getting bored, try a variety of activities. This public service message brought to you by the Consumer Information Center and WEVL. I don't do much exercise. Doctor told me not to pick up nothing heavier than a pork chop. Oh, goodness. And, I pick up a CD every now and then and the TV remote, but they're not very heavy. Let's hear a song here by Porter Wagner.

Porter Wagner, as simple as I am. This is Barbara Fairchild singing a song that I think used to be a pop or rock and roll song or something, but it's pretty country when she does it. Maybe you'll like it. Barbara Fairchild.

Barbara Fairchild, and you lost that love and feeling while she was singing that. My mind went way back in the etheric, and I was trying to conjure up just who was it was, and I come up with the Righteous Brothers, but that may be altogether wrong. I don't know. My mind don't work like it ought to, but that was Barbara Fairchild singing at that time. Any handsome ever, and this is Marty Robbins.

Marty Robbins singing Hank Williams' great song, Wedding Bells. Let's do one right here by the Possum, George Jones.

This old world is full of singers, but just a few are chosen to tear your heart out when they sing. Imagine life without them. All your radio heroes, like the outlaw that walks through Jesse's dreams. No, there'll never be another.

George Jones asking the question, who's going to fill their shoes? And the way it's looking now, they're going to be empty forever. Here's one by Waylon Jennings.

Mexico. Waylon Jennings, Drinking and Dreaming. This is WEVL Memphis, and it's hymn time on Show Enough Country. Gonna call on Carter and Ralph, the Stanley Brothers, do a bluegrass hymn for this hour.

Carter and Ralph Stanley, the Stanley Brothers, a song called Jordan. Thing scares me. This is a Eddie Arnold.

Eddie Arnold, way back in 1945, Each Minute Seems a Million Years. Speedy McNatt played a great fiddle break on that, and so did Little Roy Wiggins on the steel guitar. That sounds good. I believe I'll play it again. I'm just kidding, no. But I'd like to, though. Here's Doc Watson.

Kitty Wells, I don't claim to be an angel. You know, I love this old country music, the only kind of music that I really do love. I can listen to some of the other, but this is what I love, old country music. And I know a lot of y'all out there love it too, and it's getting scarce as hen's teeth, I'll guarantee you. But you can help us keep it going if you just become a member of WEVL. And $40 or more will make you a member for a year. And, you know, some people give a whole lot of money, and that's good. That's good. Some of us can't afford it. But if enough people will just be a member and give that $40 a year, we'll keep it going for, well, forever, as long as any of us will know about it. They got a few little incentives, like a bumper sticker and a year subscription to the program guide, so you'll know when your favorite show comes on. And you can even get a tax deduction on it maybe here. And call them down there, 528-0560, to charge your membership or to get some more information. You can also join securely online at WEVL.org. And while you're on the website, you can write me an electric letter and tell me what you, well, not too much what you think. Just, I'd like to hear from you, though. Be kind. Here's one from Porter Wagoner and Dolly Parton.

reporting dolly with always. I don't have no speakers in my little studio. And I listen on headphones, and she's singing right in my head. Dolly singing back up on that as well as the lead, and she really, really does a great job. Always, Porter and Dolly. And here's Johnny and Jack, the Tennessee Mountain Boys.

I hate to cut that French harp off, long as you can hear it. That's a I Recall a Gypsy Woman. That was Don Williams, and this is Don Gibson.

John Gibson and Sweet Dreams. WEVL Memphis. We're down to our last hour, show enough country, but I'm going to try to play some good ones, so hang in here with me. Start our last hour off with one by Carl Smith.

Dolly Parton, the giving and the taking, right here on WEVL 89.9 on your digital tuner, Show Enough Country with Bashful Bob, and this is David Church.

Lordy, I love that song. That's David Church, A Softer Side of Blue. And I can't understand why that's not a big hit, but I'll play it anyhow. The Memphis Humane Society has many fine pets waiting to be adopted. You're invited to drop by and meet them at the MHS office on Central Avenue near the fairgrounds. Adoptable pets can also be seen online at memphishumane.org. This is Carl and Pearl Butler.

That's Miss Amber Digby singing "The One You Slip Around With." Harlan Howard wrote it, but Skeeter Davis had the big hit on it long ago. This is WEVL Memphis, and it's him time on Show Enough Country. The original Chuck Wagon Gang's going to sing our hymn for this hour.

Tammy Wynette, Take Me to Your World. Such a well-done song. Tammy's done gone on to her reward, but I still love her music. Always will. Here's a fine duet with Webb Pierce and Kitty Wells.

Merle Haggard, don't you ever get tired of hurting me. I have done my very best to play you some good ones, and I'm going to have to get out of here and make room for the Ridge Runner in just a few minutes. We still got about 7 minutes, eight, something other like that. Time for Hank Williams to sing us some, and Robbie Turner to pick a spasm on his guitar. But I wanted to tell you, though, to be sure and stay tuned. The Ridge Runner will be right up in a few minutes with his Hillbilly Jazz Show, where he plays the very best in newer bluegrass and old-time music. 3 to 4, Judy will be along with her old-time country music hour. 4 to 6, that Bayou Beauty, that little Cajun cutie, Miss Susan, will be here with House Bayou. You ain't gonna beat it nowhere else, so just leave that dial right where it's at. And I hope next Tuesday you listen to Ken Ward early Tuesday morning, 8 o'clock, I think. And I'll be along next Wednesday. We're going to do something similar. So if the good Lord's willing the creeks don't rise, we'll do it again. And y'all have a good week, and God bless you. And Hank, get us out of here, buddy.

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Old Crow Medicine Show, eating that rainbow stew with a silver spoon. 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We've got more choice cuts from new bluegrass releases coming your way. We're going to be hearing from folks like Yonder Mountain String Band having a brand new Heartache. We'll follow that with the infamous String Dusters, Looking at the Light at the End of the Day, and leading off with songs from the Road Band. They're having their last chance up in Idaho.

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Danny Roberts of the Grascals picking the mandolin and getting an assist from Tony Ray on the banjo and Jimmy Mattingly on the fiddle. Calls that tune Leechfield? Lightsfield? Not really sure. But you heard it on Hillbilly Jazz coming to you on WEVL every Wednesday afternoon. Next up, Steep Canyon Ranger's going to get together with Steve Martin, do a song called Heart's the Only Compass, and we'll follow that with Della May. Their advice is to outrun them. Lori Lewis on the right hand's going to start things off with the old-timer, Ain't Got No Use for That Red Rockin' Chair.

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There's one for all you old folkies out there who might remember Phil Oakes. That's the Cody Norris Show and their version of Phil's The Power and the Glory. You heard it on the Hillbilly Jazz Show coming to you on a Wednesday afternoon on Volunteer Radio, WEVL. And next up, you're going to hear from Throwdown Thursday. They're going to be taking it from the start. Greg Blake is saying he's a victim of the game. And Jim Lauderdale and the Pole Ramblin' Boys are going to ride that rainbow choo-choo train. And speaking of trains, Carson Peters and Iron Mountain are getting on the same old train.

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Buddy Melton, and a song about the 90 and 9. Right before that, you were listening to Darren and Brooke Aldrich and the old-timer Where Could I Go But to the Lord, and starting things off with Jim Hurst and the Old Country Church. Bluegrass fans, that's about all the time that we have here on today's Hillbilly Jazz Show. Thanks for tuning in. Hope that you enjoyed the program. And remember, I'm here every Wednesday afternoon from 2 until 3. Stick around for the old-time country music hour. Judy will be along to take you back to the early days of recorded country music. And our closing tune today is going to come from Asher Brinson, getting together with Sam Bush to do the old-timer Cattle in the Cane.

0: And you're listening to WEVL Memphis, volunteer radio for Memphis and the Mid-South. Thank you so much to the old Ridge Runner for another great Hillbilly Jazz program. Now it's time for the Old Time Country Music Hour, and we're going to get things started today with the Blue Sky Boys.
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I hope they pay us. I don't like this year 10 cents on a corner.

All right, you're listening to the Old Time Country Music Hour here on WEVL Volunteer Radio for Memphis and the Mid-South. And you can hear this program every Wednesday afternoon from 3 until 4 o'clock. And what you just heard there was Gilson Setters, the man who was known as the singing fiddler of Lost Hope Hollow. That was Way Up on Clinch Mountain, the name of the song. We also heard from 7 Foot Dilly and his dill pickles doing a great picking off peanuts. We heard from Crockett Ward and his boys, one of his boys being a young Fields Ward, one of the great voices in country music history. We heard him doing Deadheads and Suckers, and we started out with Gid Tanner and his Skillet Lickers with a great old North Georgia fiddle tune, Broken Down Gambler.

Penny, you'll come into town with a wagon load of peaches, not a one of them sound. Got to have his money or somebody's check. Pay him for a bushel and you don't get a peck. It's a hard times in the country out on Penny's farm. George Penny Reynolds, they'll come into town with the hands in the pockets and the head hanging down. Go in the store and the merchant will say, your mortgage is due and I'm looking for my pay.

0: All right, Clayton McMitchin there doing Grave in the Pines here on the Old Time Country Music Hour with Judy. You can hear this program every Wednesday afternoon from 3 until 4 o'clock. And before that, we heard from the Carter family doing Give Him One More as He Goes. We also heard the story about the renters down on Penny's Farm as done by the great Bentley Boys. And we started out with Clarence Tom Ashley doing his classic ballad of Little Sadie. All right, we're going to get back into some more old-time country music in just a minute here. We're going to have a set of songs about trains, but we got to hear this other message first, and it's an important one, so take warning.
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the great Delmore Brothers, and before that we heard from the Crowder Brothers doing the Depot Blues. Prior to that, Vernon Dalhart with the famous version of The Wreck of the Old 97, going all the way back to the very early 1920s. And we started out with Almuth Hodges doing The Hobo from the TNP Line. All of this right here on WEVL Memphis, the Old Time Country Music Hour. I want to thank all of you for listening today, and I'm going to get on out of here with a couple of more train songs, as done by Darby and Tarleton and Jimmy Rogers.

There's Tim O'Brien from 1991's Odd Man In, and 1991 was the year I started Through the Cracks, by the way. That's a song called Lonely at the Bottom, too, and I am Ed Durmeyer for Through the Cracks here on Volunteer Radio, following an excellent edition of Old Time Country Music Hour with Judy every Wednesday right here on Volunteer Radio, WEVL 89.9 FM, and on the web at WEVL.org. I got new music from Dan Montgomery and from Garrison Starr coming up in just a little bit, but first, a new single from the Reba Russell Band. It's one written by Wayne Russell, and it's called And Always.

There's Memphis own Dan Montgomery with the latest single from his Dispatches from the Desert project. It's called My Own Business. We started off the set with more Memphis music, Reba Russell Band and the new single, And Always. And in between, Fairport Convention did Richard Farina's Reno, Nevada from an album called Heyday, the BBC radio sessions 1968 and 1969. This is Through the Cracks on Volunteer Radio, WEVL, 89.9 FM. I'm Ed Dermeyer, and I'd like you to check out the WEVL wish list online and let us know if you can donate an item to help the station. 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

0: There's the Memphis Ukulele Band from the self-titled album with their version of Valerie. And before that, more Memphis music from Rob Junkless. He did Your Name Will Be Safe in My Mouth from his latest album, Get Up Ghost. You're tuned to Through the Cracks here on Volunteer Radio, WEVL 89.9 FM. I'm Ed Dermeyer. And if you have a request for the next edition of Through the Cracks or a comment or a question about something you hear today, you can email me at ed@wevl.org. Coming up next, something from Garrison Starr's new album, The Gospel Truth. That's coming up right after this message.
1: This is a letter about 8-month pregnant Billy LaTurner that never should have been written. It says, "The driver was drunk and crashed through my daughter's windshield and onto her. Billy was life-flighted to the hospital. Zachary was delivered by C-section 30 minutes after the wreck. Billy lived 8 hours. Zachary lived 9. Signed, Mrs. LaTurner."
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There's Colin Linden and Luther Dickinson from their album A More with Bo Diddley's Dearest Darling. And before that, former Memphian Garrison star did Wishing Well from her new album The Gospel Truth. I'm Ed Dermeyer for Through the Cracks on Volunteer Radio, WEVL, 89.9 FM. 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Right now, Rhiannon Giddens from her new one, Hope is the Thing with Feathers, with a song called Step Away Blues.

0: There's Valerie June with the Seaside to her new single, Brighter Blue, her three-song single. Smokestack, credited to herself, Howlin' Wolf, and Leadbelly. Before that, Michael Nesmith did Roll with the Flow from the 1970 album Live at the Palais. It's happening on Through the Cracks and Volunteer Radio, WEVL, 89.9 FM. I'm Ed Durmeyer, and coming up next, Evan Nicole Bell from her album Shades of Blue. That's coming up right after this very important message.
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There's Bill Kirchen on independent listener-supported volunteer radio, WEVL Memphis, from his album Cat Out of the Bag. That's one called City Mix. And before that, Evan Nicole Bell did a song called Burn from her album Shades of Blue. I'm Ed Dermeyer for Through the Cracks on Volunteer Radio, getting into the second half, the second hour of the program just about now. I hope you can stay with me. And if you have a question, a suggestion, or a comment for me, you can email me at ed@wevl.org. Right now, here's the band from the self-titled album from 1969 with a Richard Manuel composition called Whispering Pines.

There's Lone Justice from the 1985 self-titled album with Tom Petty and Mike Campbell's Ways to Be Wicked. And before that, Ruthie Foster did Sitting Still from her new album, Just Say Yes. This is Through the Cracks on Volunteer Radio, WEVL, 89.9 FM. I'm Ed Dermeyer, and I'd like to remind you that if you dig what we do at WEVL, you can help us keep doing it by becoming a member. $40 or more automatically makes you a member for a full year, and you receive a bumper sticker and a year's subscription to the quarterly program guide. 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Right now, Buddy Miller is joined by Dan Penn from Buddy's new self-titled album with the Smokey Robinson and Ronald White song called Don't Look Back.

There's Tift Merritt from her latest album, Sugar, with Someone to Watch the Band with Me. And before that, Maria Muldaur did James Nix Jr. and Marvin Gaye's Inner City Blues from Yes We Can. 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Coming up next, Memphis music from the late lamented Gamble Brothers Band and their album Back to the Bottom. That's coming up right after this message.

There's Memphis own Star and Micey with a single called Maybe It's a Melody. And before that, more Memphis music from the Gamble Brothers Band. They did Come On Sam from Back to the Bottom. It's happening on Through the Cracks and Volunteer Radio, WEVL, 89.9 FM. And on the web at WEVL.org. I'm Ed Dermeyer. I got a little time to go in the program. I hope you can stick around. And be sure to stay tuned at 6 for Swing Shift Shuffle, great big band and swing music with Tim every Wednesday right here on Volunteer Radio. Right now, here's Erin McKeown from her 2003 album Grand and a song called Cosmopolitans.

There's Randy Newman from 1970's Randy Newman Live with I'll Be Home. And before that, the Jayhawks did Mr. Lincoln from their new album Sanctuary Park. I'm Ed Durmeyer for Through the Cracks on Volunteer Radio, WEVL, 89.9 FM, and on the web at WEVL.org. Right now, Katie Curtis from Come On Butterfly with Sparkle Like Stars.

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1: There's Memphis on Van Duren from Chemical Fire, Van Duren Live 1978 with Grow Yourself Up. Before that, Ron Sexsmith did House of Love from his album Hangover Terrace. And that's just about all the time I have for today. I'm Ed Durmeyer, and I'd like to say thanks for listening, and thanks especially to all of our members for making all this possible, because you know we can't do what we do if you don't do what you do. Stay tuned for Swing Shift Shuffle coming up next here on Volunteer Radio. 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

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Whichever way you're listening, we're glad to have you here. My name's Tim Taylor. I'll be your shift lead man and union shop steward tonight here at the Weevil Music Factory as we crank out the best swing, big band, jazz, boogie-woogie, and other popular music from the 1930s and 1940s. I've got the Music Factory crew out there realigning the inventory, recalibrating the machinery, and other ways making ready for the conversion to swing, big band, etc. Coming up in our first production run, some Harry James, let's see, K-Star, John Kirby and his orchestra, Edmund Hall is going to do Shimmy Shawabble, but first, Russ Morgan and his orchestra is going to start us off with Moonlight and Shadows.

And that was Harry James and his orchestra with Moton Swing. Kay Starr before that doing her version of Stormy Weather. And before that it was John Kirby and his orchestra doing their version of It's Only a Paper Moon. And you heard all right here on the Swing Shuffle, 89.9 FM or WEVL.org. Where we would like to thank you for once again voting WEVL Memphis's best radio station in the Flyers Best of Memphis poll. We really do appreciate it. You helping us keep, in, you know, the top spot there for the years that we have been doing it. So thank you very much. And now moving right along into our next run, we're going to hear from Glenn Miller, Teddy Wilson, Benny Goodman, the Mills Brothers with Just a Kid Named Joe. But first, the Dorsey Brothers, Mills Brothers, Dorsey Brothers, start us off with At Sundown.

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2: 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Cruising into our next production run, we're going to hear from Louis Armstrong, Duke Ellington, Cab Calloway, Lyle Hampton with Just for Laughs, that's L-A-F-F. Yes, but first, Anita O'Day expresses a sentiment that's pretty much true for everybody. I ain't getting any younger.

I tell you that I love you and say let's set a date. You tell me that you want to, but first I gotta wait. I talk of orange blossoms and walking down the aisle. You always try to tell me that stuff is out of style, but I ain't getting any younger. 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

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But if you keep postponing, you may wind up with none. 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And though I'm called a real gone gal, I'll soon be really gone. Ain't getting any younger, and I'd rather...

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I can't believe that you're in love with me. Oh, you're telling everyone I know.

And that was, of course, Louis Armstrong there with I Can't Believe That You're In Love With Me. Duke Ellington before that with It's Either Buffett Flat or Buffet Flat, but you get the idea. And then before that, it was Cab Calloway with A Chicken Ain't Nothing But A Bird. And you heard all right here on the Swing Shift Shuffle, 89.9 FM or WEVL.org. Those letters, WEVL, they stand for something. 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Alrighty then, we're approaching the 7 p.m. hour. Coming up in our next run, some Count Basie, Don Redman, Artie Shaw, the Andrews Sisters with Tico Tico, but first, Django Reinhardt starts us off with Oh Lady Be Good.

she doesn't do the things she should. No, and she's not a goody good, but she's not bad. No, not a bit bad. You know, she has these and she has those. A lot of nice things, I suppose, but she's not bad. No, not a bit bad. You know, I met her at a jamboree. First I thought that she was wild. But she was only playful, you know, like a mischievous child. Oh, she can be mean and she can tease. But when that gal tries to please, she's not bad.